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1: Greetings in the name of His Majesty Emperor Haile Selassie, Jah Rastafari, ever living, ever faithful, ever sure, Selassie I the first. Yeah. Yeah. 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

0: 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Yeah, but yeah. Man, fade out.
1: Fréquence sillée 02 43 20 34 67.

Ladies and gentlemen, as you know, we have something special down here at Birdland this evening, a recording for Blue Note Records.

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You don't have to try and say it louder, nigga. Trust me, heard you the first time. It's nothing personal, I would've done it to anyone. And I blame where I came from. And I blame all my day ones. You know, chubs like Draymond.

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0: 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Stay clipped up, the boy getting tripped up.
1: This is the story you've heard about, talked about. Spine-tingling, blood-chilling story that turns your emotions.
2: DJ King Flow.

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All I wanted was service. Left that bitch right up on Bergen. 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

0: 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What the fuck is you doing?
1: We are shifting.
2: DJ King Flow.
1: I'm having a seizure.
0: Yeah, yeah. What are we talking about? Charlie Brown, man.
2: Mixtape.
0: What are we doing?
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How am to them? Yo, you can't stop man from cross the border. Straight, not telling no. 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Watch it. 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Ha, bigger rocks.